you. I've never felt the feelings that I feel for you. So maybe we can make a way of me and you. I'ma treat you right tonight, let's make it last forever. I promise you that no one else will ever treat you better. And if you don't believe me, please see I don't need no effort. All you gotta do is flip that switch.

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say. 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So, to switch places with a woman, I got my stuff and I left. And you know what? That was the first time in a while I really.

I never take anything for granted. Only a fool maybe takes things for granted. Just because it's here today

streets of shame. Both dirty, both mean. Yes, and the dream was just the same. And I dreamed your dream for you, and now your dream is real.